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0: Is it? It's probably just me, but okay. I felt like the World Cup final yesterday was a lot less big of a deal than all the World Cup games that have been going on and taking over my feed for the last...
1: And the rest of it.
2: It's not just you. I think my mom was in that boat with you. And I believe it was primarily because it was a lot earlier than what we're used to as Americans experiencing a Super Bowl.
0: Right. It's at night, right?
2: Right.
0: But yesterday, I'm like, oh, it's almost over. And it's like 3 p.m. right now.
2: My mom was like, I'm just here waiting for the halftime show. I want to see the performances. I was like, Mom, that was 40 minutes ago.
0: She was like, but it's counting up.
2: She was like, I don't know how the clock works. I was like, we are way past that show.
0: Yeah. I mean, I guess it kind of comes with like the territory. If you don't really have a country that you're interested in winning.
1: Yeah.
2: Sure.
0: Right. You know, I think a lot of myself included. It, we're like, okay, once America was out, we're like, we're fine. It's whatever. It's happening in New York. Cool.
2: Right.
0: The World Cup halftime show did happen yesterday.
2: Yes.
0: Miss Foster did not catch it. However, I have thoughts. I have a review.
1: Okay.
2: You catch it?
0: I watched it in bits and pieces after, and I have a review as someone who didn't watch it live
2: All right.
0: on XYZ. Hang on.

0: Yesterday, the World Cup halftime show went down with a whole bunch of people, and I have thoughts.
1: Okay.
0: All right. XYZ with their exact reach. XYZ ENT Entertainment Report, all brought to you by Eggland's Best. So we had a whole bunch of people, right? Which, first up, thumbs up. I think any kind of halftime show, including the Super Bowl moving forward, should have more than one artist. I just think that is a way better draw. There's a lot more movement going on. Okay. And yesterday is a perfect example. When someone like Justin Bieber falls flat, and you also have BTS to pick up some slack.
1: Wow.
0: Madonna, Shakira. Well,
1: Bieber had the intro with Ted Lasso, right?
0: Well, yeah. Okay, so let me walk you through how it went down, right? You had several artists. Madonna kicked it off, and that by kicked it off, I mean she really had a pre-recorded segment that was clearly filmed ahead of time. Okay. And then she walked onto the field to prove that she was also there at the same time. Got you could fight me on this. I know how production works. She filmed her segment ahead of time.
1: Okay.
0: Then you had the Muppets take over, which was not pre-promoted. So people were like, oh, puppets. Sick.
1: Okay.
0: And they did Seven Nation Army, obviously a long-standing soccer anthem.
2: Right.
0: Which was
2: cool.
1: Yes.
0: Then you had BTS do Dynamite, which, you know, BTS is going to BTS. They crushed it. I do appreciate they were singing live. You could tell.
1: Sure.
0: Because you could also tell who wasn't singing live.
1: Right.
0: I do think Dynamite was a curious choice, but just giving them the benefit of the doubt, you're playing the world stage. You're going to play one of your most popular songs. Cool.
1: Yeah.
0: Then you had Ted Lasso. I loved that they worked this in because this is purely for Americans. It was like most of us got interested or understood soccer recently because of Ted Lasso.
1: Okay.
0: This is not your op-ed, Jordan. This is mine.
1: I don't know that I agree with
0: this part.
1: I'm
0: talking to Audrey. Though.
1: Okay.
0: You had Jason Sudeikis, who obviously plays Ted, and then the gentleman who plays Beard. I don't know his name. They introduced and did like an actual live segment, which was great. Introduced Justin Bieber. I thought it was cool. Bieber played like the new kid on the team. They threw him on. And then this is where it falls flat for Bieber for me.
1: Okay.
0: He played Everything Hallelujah.
1: Yeah.
0: Which is off of Swag 2.
1: Yeah.
2: Everything
0: so
2: Hallelujah.
0: You chose to play a song off your sequel album.
1: Okay.
0: You guys want, you know what track Everything Hallelujah is on Swag 2?
1: Is it like 17?
0: It's track 22.
1: Oh, okay. Yeah, I knew it was up there.
0: Curious choice, man.
1: Okay.
0: Not only that, it's not even that you played a more unknown song. It's that you played a song that was a complete lull compared to everyone else. And Bieber fans online are also like, oh, man, I want to support you, but weird choice, dude.
1: Okay.
0: Then you have Shakira bringing it back up, right? It's Shakira, Burna Boy, and Ghetto Kids. I want to be very clear. That is the name of the dance troupe. That's the Ugandan Ghetto Kids dance troupe. They went viral on TikTok. I love that they all joined to perform. I think it's pronounced Die Die,
1: which is
0: the new World Cup anthem, right? And then you close it out because you know that we couldn't get away without Chris Martin show his face at some world event.
2: Yeah. Sure.
0: But this is where it's also weird. He kind of exchanged Coldplay, the band, for the Muppets. So
2: it's just Chris Martin,
0: and then like one of the Coldplay guitarists, the drummer Will Champion, kind of got replaced by Animal the Puppet, which would upset me.
1: Arguably, kind of cool.
0: Yeah, but like anyway,
1: here's the thing: last time Coldplay was like out and about, you had that whole like cheating scandal, so they needed to do something
0: safe
1: for families.
0: Well, this is why Chris Martin played the role of choir teacher because he's really just in the background jumping as it's a bunch of children on stage singing "We Dance." You have Shakira and
2: That's
0: a bunch of the
2: fun.
0: Other previous performers coming back out, which I think is cool. We had Miss Piggy and Kermit there. There is a small scandal online, and I'm not trying to catch any BTS flack, but this is a perfect example of when I think the fandom goes a little too hard.
1: Okay.
0: That they cut to Cookie Monster dancing to Shakira.
1: Yeah.
0: They cut to him once while BTS was playing, and he wasn't dancing. So now there's a small group of people on the internet calling Cookie Monster a xenophobe because he wasn't dancing to BTS. And this is not a shot at BTS. It's not even a full shot at the fandom. But I do think that in the world of K-pop taking over, some people are a little loose-lipped when they're like, oh, if you don't like that band, then you're also, you have an issue with their culture. And that's not always the case. So I'd like to hear, set the record that on behalf of Cookie Monster,
1: I don't, you're doing PR for Cookie Monster.
0: I don't believe that he is a xenophobe. I think he just wasn't feeling Dynamite.
1: I want to do PR for XYZ with Eric Zachary. We have nothing to do with Cookie Monster, what he may or may not believe.
0: I'm willing to die on that sword. It's XYZ with Eric Zachary, XYZ ENT Entertainment Report, all brought to you by Eggland's Best.
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0: Jordan and I, I'll co-sign this with you, would like to say that you owe Taco Bell an apology.
1: You owe Taco Bell the biggest I'm sorry. Okay?
2: I agree.
1: Yeah, thank you. Everybody should be jumping on board with this.
2: But I said this already. Yeah.
1: Last week, I was like, hang on, back up.
0: If you didn't know, Taco Bell kind of became the cited source of this parasite that's going around that's causing people to lose control of their bowels.
1: Yes. Right?
0: It really got sourced back to Taylor Farms, which is a producer or distributor of lettuce.
2: They have so many bag salads.
0: Yeah, it's not like they only send it to Taco Bell. Taco Bell is one of many people that also use Taylor Farms.
1: So the FDA, you know, jumped out of the woodwork to say that Taylor Farms de Mexico was the source of this crime because so much of their lettuce goes to the states that are experiencing the most cases of the explosive diarrhea. Mm-hmm. They just recently, after double checking their test samples from the lettuce from Taylor Farms, they found a false positive in the parasite. Last week, we were all like, it's kind of crazy to just jump on Taco Bell because, you know, you probably have bathroom issues from late night tacos anyway, but here you are.
0: Or other things you consume before the tacos.
1: Exactly, right? But come on, Taco Bell, still the GOAT.
0: I'd like to say that if you're afraid of going to Taco Bell right now, there's probably never been a safer time to go to Taco Bell.
2: I ate Taco Bell last night.
0: There you go. Let's go. She's a real one. You know they are full quality control for the next 2 weeks.

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0: Mom's hot take on XYZ with Eric Zachary. It's all brought to you. I love that she immediately hits her mic. I can hear her rumbling remotely.
1: I'm so excited.
0: Okay. It's all brought to you by T-Mobile. My mom joining the show. This is the fun moment where I get to figure out what she's deemed trending.
1: It's not deeming.
0: Okay.
1: I am. I am a trendsetter.
0: You're a trendsetter.
1: Okay. Yes.
0: Okay. What are we talking about today?
1: We are talking about everything old is new again, which makes me the trendsetter.
0: More specifically,
1: I can give you, three topics that are coming back right now.
0: Things that are coming back.
1: Hard.
0: Okay. Mm-hmm. Love it.
1: Okay.
0: Would you like to give us a hint at one of them?
1: Oh, yeah, absolutely. It's a clothing company, and I used to buy a lot of clothes from them.
0: Old Navy. Okay.
1: And now they're coming back.
0: Is it Old Navy?
1: No.
0: Oh, okay.
2: Okay.
0: All right. We'll find out what exactly this is and whether it's trending or not with Mom's Hot Take. My mom joining the show next.
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23: Mom's hot take on XYZ with Eric Zachary. It's all brought to you by T-Mobile. My mom joining the show to provide her perspective on what's trending. Mom, you said there's three old companies.
24: Trends that are now coming back. I'm kind of psyched. Okay.
23: Okay. What's old? 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What's old is new again is the topic.
24: Yes.
23: Go for it.
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23: Covering my arms?
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23: Esprit?
24: E-S-P-I-R-T. Big. Coming back. Big. Telling you. Esprit.
23: The next one is...
24: They're
23: bigly coming back.
24: Reeboks are making a big
23: Reeboks
24: comeback.
23: Reeboks are coming back. Okay.
24: Yes. But Madonna is charting.
23: She just played the halftime show.
24: Yeah. But I don't know that she's still charting. She's back. These are all very late 80s, early 90s.
23: Madonna's not back until we're playing her on the radio.
24: And guess what show is also stealing the spotlight from the 80s? This is Little House on the Prairie. That's trending too. So, like, look at me.
25: Yeah.
23: I don't know that anything's old as new again. It's just we ran out of ideas.
24: That's pathetic.
23: Madonna's available.
24: You had to go back into my era to get everything kicked out again. Look up Esprit. ES.
26: All right. I did look it up. I would have much more appreciated if you started it right here. They are running out of ideas. The new people here, the Youngs, have lost it, or Wall Street has just taken over entirely. And yeah, you're right. We are leading on a lot of like older 80s things.
23: The 80s are back, baby.
24: 80s are back.
26: All right, I'm on board now.
23: Someone explain to me what Esprit is?
26: It's just a sweatshirt company.
23: It's a brand?
26: Yeah,
23: like
26: it's a
23: champion?
26: Brand.
23: Or?
26: Yeah, exactly that.
24: And you used to wear a lot of it as a little kid, too, Eric.
23: Okay. Is Costco selling it right now? That's why.
24: But it's also making huge like waves. They're going to open a new store.
23: Where?
24: A couple of new stores in Chicagoland area. They're opening a store.
23: Oh, okay.
24: They were based out of San Francisco, which I went to their factory outlet in San Francisco.
26: You wanted her to not have the info so bad.
23: I didn't think she was going to be able to pull that out.
26: Oh, she's ready. She's ready.
24: I'm ready.
26: You brought up the music like Madonna, because Madonna's latest album is like actually charting pretty well. I will say that the whole like Jay-Z takeover in New York City was like a huge deal. There are several artists from the late
23: 80s. The 80s, though.
26: You're wrong.
23: Jay-Z?
26: He's been rapping since he was like 14.
23: Okay.
26: Yeah, so the 80s.
23: You do not think Jay-Z 1980s dog. Culture
26: dog.
23: Icon.
26: You dog,
23: think
26: just because Jackson. You're wrong doesn't mean that
24: don't
26: it's
24: hate
26: not
24: on
26: true.
24: My 80s.
26: Yeah,
24: don't
26: I gotta
24: 80s.
26: Rock with what? Mom on this
23: Jay-Z's
26: one.
23: Jay-Z's first album was released in 1996.
26: But he made music way before that, Eric.
23: But that's
26: come on, bro.
23: Bogus.
24: And
23: come
24: he was
23: on,
24: wearing Reeboks and an Esprit sweatshirt.
26: I'm with Mom on this one. You're right. What is old is now new again.
23: XYZ with Eric Zachary. Mom's
24: not
26: he's
24: so mad.
26: He's so salty.
24: Crazy.
23: All brought to you by T-Mobile. 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
23: Okay.
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0: Ed Sheeran wasn't quite sure how courts worked prior to getting sued for the copyright infringement, which he beat, by the way. He beat the allegations, and it was bogus that his song, what was it, Thinking Out Loud, infringed on Marvin Gaye's Let's Get It On.
1: Yep.
0: And the Gaye estate kept coming after him in all these different courts, both in the UK and America, and kept losing again and again, but just dragging this out. It's finally over. He's won. He's like, look, I didn't copy the song. I don't know what else I can
2: mean,
0: say.
2: Yeah.
0: But he's addressing it on stage. This happened the other night in Las Vegas.
3: Before actually going to court, it was like watching Judge Judy. So I thought that someone says, I want to sue you. And then a week later, you're in court. And then that's kind of it. In reality, it's a long time. It's a long, it was 8 years of stuff.
0: So I'm not mad at him. He's like, I thought if you get sued, you find out you're getting sued, you go to court the next week, and then someone like Judge Judy settles it right then and there. That's not how it goes in our legal system.
1: Sure.
0: He said it took 8 years. He's beat it. But it leads me to the question, what's something that you thought worked a certain way because you saw it in TV or on the movies, and it's not that way at all? All right.
2: Okay.
0: We'll talk about it next on XYZ.

0: What's something that you learned or watched or observed in television or movies, and then you found out you had it all wrong? Your entire knowledge was based off of how it's perceived in Hollywood, but that's not how it goes at all. Ed Sheeran, who recently just finally wrapped up the whole court case where he was wrongfully getting sued for copyright infringement, he beat it, said, I didn't understand that prior to getting sued, that, like, I thought it was everything was just like Judge Judy. Like,
1: right.
0: You get sued, you go to court, the judge decides then and there, and then it's over. He's like, right. No, this took 8 years. It's not how it went at all.
2: Yeah, it sounds like Ed Sheeran and I have something in common, because I don't know how that works.
0: I have now dated two lawyers, and I find out with each conversation that there are so many aspects to the judicial system that I do not understand.
1: Fair.
0: Even slightly. Shout out to my rock star attorney girlfriend. I feel the need to say that every time I talk about her.
1: Yeah, I don't know why, but
0: because I get in trouble if I say anything else about her. She's like, don't share that with the world.
1: Right.
0: She is a very good lawyer. Yeah, she would sue me. Anyway, what's something that you got wrong because of TV or movies?
1: As a kid, I always thought like a lot of stuff would blow up if you hit it hard enough because of Power Rangers. And like as I got older, I was like, that's just not how things work. Like I assumed like cars blow up regularly.
0: Yeah.
1: You know, either in too much heat or like if two cars crash hard enough,
0: like
1: wild explosion.
0: Sure.
1: And that's just, you know, and I'm saying like by the time I was like, I don't know, 10, 11.
0: Car fires in general are a much lesser issue. I'm not saying it doesn't happen, but it's much lesser than you would be led to believe based off the movies.
1: Exactly. Like after you watch like one or two episodes of Power Rangers, you're like, oh my God, you tapped that thing hard enough. It's exploded.
0: On the contrary, I think that the movies and TV, at least growing up, make car crashes or getting hit by a car way more survivable
1: than they are.
0: Like, people get hit by cars in the movies all the time and then get up and run away.
1: Right.
0: That does not happen.
1: That never happens.
0: You can get hit at like 10 miles per hour and get paralyzed.
1: Sure.
0: Like,
1: yes.
0: That is something that I feel like is not serious enough
1: in
0: TVs and movies. Audrey, anything that your life got shifted when you learned how it works?
2: No, I feel like I'm thinking about it, and the main thing that I can think of is just like school, like different, like high school for me was so different than what I thought it would be.
0: Okay,
2: granted,
0: yeah.
2: I did go to a performing arts high school.
0: Yeah, but I feel like that's that way for a lot of people.
2: Yeah, sure. But then also college, like my college experience was so just different than I think what is portrayed.
1: What did you see?
2: Like me particularly.
0: What did you think college was?
1: Yeah, exactly.
0: About?
1: What'd you see and then what happened to you?
2: I feel like in like movies and TV and stuff, it's like, ooh, college, party. Like we're at a big state school and whatever and da-da-da-da.
0: Did you go to a big state school?
2: No, but that's what I'm saying was that I feel like I didn't realize that it would be so different to go to like a smaller school in the middle of a major city than it would be to go to like a big state. Cause where I grew up in Minnesota, the state school is in the city.
0: Right,
2: so I didn't think that it would be a huge difference.
0: To that point, I went to a smaller private art school. So when I finally did go party at a state school, I was like, oh, this is like the movies.
2: Literally. Yes,
0: this is like
1: it's
0: what they
1: pretty like, one to one.
2: What?
0: Something else for me too, that I guess I've always kind of curious about is like after watching The Bear or like now that restaurateurs and chefs are getting so much more acclaim. Is it really like that in the kitchen? And I think it's really dependent on the restaurant.
2: Depends on
0: like
2: the
0: are people really yelling, yeah, chef? Like
1: it doesn't have to be like that. There's some sort of language that they have that is unique to that kitchen, but does it have to be like, yes, chef, heard, chef,
0: You salute.
1: Not always,
0: okay. All right, it's X, Y, Z. What did you get wrong because of TV and movies?

0: tickets?
1: Click.
0: Want prizes?
1: Click.
0: Want to win?
1: Definitely click.
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0: Your mental health moment on XYZ with Derek Zachary. It's all brought to you by Progressive Insurance. The idea of recapping too much of a conversation.
1: Yeah, if there's like something that is irking you, or you get anxiety about a tough conversation or something hard that's coming up, whether it's relationship, work, whatever the case may be, and you start going over it in your head too many times, cycling through how many different ways the scenario can go, it ends up being bigger or more convoluted than the thing itself. So find out, you know, when you are recapping and how to get yourself out of that.
0: Yeah. In short, I like being prepared for a conversation and going through the different ways it could go.
1: Yeah.
0: But I got to be better about not assuming it's always going to go the bad way.
1: Exactly.
0: Right.
1: Yeah.

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1: Wow! My car is gonna get spoiled.
0: That's how we do it at Findlay Kia. 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Hurry in before these offers are gone.

0: Maddie's to now.
1: 107.9 VGS. Did you do it yet? I mean, I'm just sitting here waiting. You know, no big deal. It's fine.
2: They say the holy water's watered down, and this town's lost its faith. Our colors will fade.

0: Jordan had to take a long walk yesterday to get a propane tank.
1: I did. I purchased a full propane tank. We got a grill. We allegedly got a grill. I don't want our
0: you
1: HOA
0: and your,
1: to know.
0: You and your wife. not the studio.
1: Yeah, no. Me and my wife got a grill. We need a propane tank. I went and was like, oh, I can walk a mile with a propane tank. No big deal.
2: Sure.
1: It started getting hotter. The air quality started worsening as I'm walking.
2: That's a blow up.
0: There are a few things that I find myself wanting to walk a long distance with than a propane tank.
1: Oh, yeah. I mean, it just wasn't smart. I do dumb boy things. The thing that made it so difficult, though, was as I'm walking, there are other people out, and everybody thought it was cool to talk to me like, oh, it's grill season. Hey, man, what you throwing down first? And I'm like, I'm sweating. I'm having a horrible time. You can see it. But because they know what I have and what you do with a propane tank, everyone wanted to be my friend.
0: I find that surprising. In a positive way, I find that surprising because I think if I saw a random person walking with a propane tank and looking very upset, I'm like,

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17: 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All this new music comes out every single week. It's very hard to keep track of everything, so that's why we do this. Some of the selects that we think that you might be into. Kicking it off, brand new music from Gracie Abrams. It's called Good Reason.

0: Moving on to the next season of Sad Girl Era.
1: I was going to say, this is like straight out of Taylor Swift University.
0: I agree. Gracie, I just feel like this is a fall record.
1: Yeah, yes.
2: I was going to say.
0: I don't want to hear this in July.
2: Right.
1: You know, she might be ramping up for this to be huge in the fall.
0: Got it. Steve Lacy. It's called Doom. Great. Picked the songs for Fresh Out this week.
2: Mind you, yeah. These are like the songs that I picked are within the top 10 like new songs of this week. It's just a sad week for music. I don't know why.
0: All right. Okay.
2: It really is.
0: The next one's called Switchblade.
2: I'm serious. This is Bia Badoobie. I like this one.
0: Yeah. I'm starting to think Audrey just picked songs that were the algorithm picked for you.
2: No, I'm saying, well, first of all, I don't listen to Gracie Abrams, no offense, girl. But, like, these are not my songs.
0: These are not the most positive summer records.
1: Right. Yeah, this is
0: a gloomy summer.
2: Yeah.
0: Rounding it out with, I can't make this up.
2: It's not better.
0: Nessa Barrett, it's called Too Fast to Live, Too Young to Die.
1: Oh, God.
0: Are you okay?
1: Yeah, that's the next. That's naturally the next step.
0: Audrey.
2: I'm serious.
0: There was nothing positive on the playlist.
2: I mean, you can go through
0: There's a
2: new Lil Baby song that I could have pulled.
0: Oh, man. All right. Good songs, just a whole lot of doom and gloom.
1: Yep.
2: Yeah.
0: One of the songs is literally called Doom by Steve Lacy. Gracie Abrams, Good Reason. Bia Badoobie. Audrey also said it a different way.
2: Beep-a-doobie.
0: It's called Switchblade and the Nessa Barrett, Too Fast to Live, Too Young to Die. This week's selections, if you're looking to be in your feelings with this wonderful air quality that we have in the world. XYZ Fresh Out. It's all brought to you by Chick-fil-A.
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0: XYZ with their exactly. My mom's hot take today is that what's old is new again.
1: Yeah.
0: Are you referring to you? Okay. That's yes. Yeah.
1: All right. Okay. All my trends.
0: Like what?
1: Like Reeboks, like Madonna, like Little House on the Prairie, like Esprit.
0: I don't.
1: The clothing line.
0: I get what you're saying. I agree with Reebok. I agree with.
1: Madonna.
0: I don't agree with Madonna. I think
2: here's the hater take.
0: No, I think the 80s sound, you would have me with that argument for sure. I think Madonna's just still available to hire for a halftime show. This would like put her on stage.
2: She just put out an album that she did so like on her own. Nobody's calling her like, hey, we need another Madonna album.
0: Tony Bennett was putting out albums until he died, but I don't think anyone was saying like he's still in. It was just because fans of Tony Bennett.
2: That's one singular moment. She's saying the 80s is back in so many different facets, and I would agree 100%.
1: Yay!
0: Wow, you
1: gold moment.
0: Gold moment because Jordan agreed with you. What's that like?
1: Yes,
0: it's XYZ.
1: Yes.
0: If you missed today's mom's hot take, it's more of a all out royal battle.
1: It's a
0: battle royale. That's what it's going 80s
1: battle royale.
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0: Your mental health moment on XYZ with Eric Zachary. 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Are you recapping too hard?
1: Yes.
2: I want to
0: know what this means. Yeah.
1: I want to break this one down. I was having a conversation with somebody and I was like, wow, this is so good. But this one's for my overthinking girlies, guys out there.
2: Right.
1: Are you cycling over a situation that has happened? Either it's already resolved and it was just so emotionally charged that you're still letting it take up space in your mind? Or are you thinking about what you need to say to somebody, whether it's at work, whether it's a relationship, and that's just kind of consumed your thoughts so much so that the situation is now way bigger than what you've rehashed over in your mind so hard? So are you recapping?
0: Yes.
1: Situations too hard.
0: Yeah.
1: And I think the first step to stopping that is even addressing that thought pattern or that practice that you fall into so easily.
2: Yeah.
0: Yeah, I mean, anyone that has anxiety or overthinks is going to be able to relate to this.
1: Yeah.
0: Because, I mean, speaking for myself purely here, there's never a conversation I have with someone that I haven't already had in my head before we go talk
2: to
0: that
2: person. Oh my God, yeah.
0: And like, I'm getting a little bit better about reminding myself, like, I don't know what they're going to say. So let's not assume the worst of the conversation when I haven't even had it yet.
1: Exactly.
0: I've gotten better about it from a work standpoint.
1: Mm-hmm. Okay.
0: Very much still working on it from a relationship standpoint.
2: Yeah.
0: Not only romantic, but just with friends where I feel like there's something hard I have to bring up.
1: Right.
0: I find myself putting it off or just having the whole conversation be like, this is how it's going to go. So why would I even like assume it could go well?
1: Sure, sure.
2: I got some really good advice from my mom the other day, actually, where we were talking and I was just kind of talking about how I build things up so much in my mind and like I dwell on things so hard and especially conflict. And she was just telling me like, you know, when you build things up so much in your mind and you make them such a big deal when they don't need to be a big deal, it makes it a big deal for the other person too.
1: Mm-hmm. Yeah.
0: Yeah. Mm-hmm.
2: And so like if you have a conflict that can easily be resolved with like a short conversation, but you're just like, I'm spiraling, like this is going nowhere. Yeah. I'm losing it a little bit. When you come to that other person with that like mindset,
1: sure,
2: they're gonna be feeling like the same way. It's the same thing. Whereas you could just show up and be like, okay, here's what happened, let's talk about it and be done with it.
1: I think that there's a sort of like what you're talking about, how it's like a big issue for them. There's a disconnect when you're on like chapter 8 of this because you've fabricated so much to it that by the time you bring it to them, they're on page 1. Like, how did we get so far, whether it is big or small? So,
0: there's something to be said to round this out too about accepting the simple resolution.
1: Sure.
0: Because like when I build something up in my head so much and then it is such an easy conversation, there's a part of me too that's like, well, that can't be real. Like, obviously, we didn't have the full conversation because that went too easy.
2: Because I already had the conversation in my head.
1: And then you end up recapping too hard again because you saw it going so differently. So try
0: not to recap too much.
1: Exactly.
0: Or if you're going to recap after the fact.
1: After the fact, recap with them, you know.
0: Yeah. Spark note it.
1: Yes.
2: I like this.
0: XYZ with Eric Zachary, your mental health moment. 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

0: The World Cup had a halftime show. They're calling it historic. I'm calling it an attempt.
1: Well, wasn't it the first one?
0: Yeah, I mean,
1: that's why it's historic.
0: Honestly, didn't know that. I thought they were calling it historic because they're like, look who we got together, the Muppets and BTS.
1: It's the first time they did it.
0: Oh, okay. Well, then, yeah, in terms of that. Anyway, Madonna, Muppets, BTS, Ted Lasso, Justin Bieber, Shakira, Coldplay, a.k.a. really just Chris Martin, all on stage. It was fine.
1: Yeah.
0: And it was historic.

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1: Wow! My car is gonna get spoiled.
0: That's how we do it at Findlay Kia. 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

0: Seth Rogen recently appeared on, what was this, Jimmy Fallon?
1: Jimmy Kimmel,
0: one of the Jimmys, where he's talking about a very intimate scene that he had with Penelope Cruz. Just listen to what he had to say.
2: We were encouraged to improvise, and there's a scene where me and her are kind of having like a romantically charged moment, and it seems like we might like have, you know, hook up with one another. And I just kept saying, thank you. I just kept going, thank you.
0: This is why intimacy coordinators are a thing on sets. I feel like Seth Rogen is one of the few people that could get away with saying thank you to a beautiful woman during an improvised sex scene.
1: Like multiple times.
0: Thank you so much.
1: I'm sorry. Thank you.
0: Ironically, this is also Audrey's dream scene.
3: I love Seth Rogen.
0: about awkward moments where you were performing and you said the worst thing possible. We'll talk about

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0: Is it? It's probably just me, but okay. I felt like the World Cup final yesterday was a lot less big of a deal than all the World Cup games that have been going on and taking over my feed for the last...
1: And the rest of it.
2: It's not just you. I think my mom was in that boat with you. And I believe it was primarily because it was a lot earlier than what we're used to as Americans experiencing a Super Bowl.
0: Right. It's at night, right?
2: Right.
0: But yesterday, I'm like, oh, it's almost over. And it's like 3 p.m. right now.
2: My mom was like, I'm just here waiting for the halftime show. I want to see the performances. I was like, Mom, that was 40 minutes ago.
0: She was like, but it's counting up.
2: She was like, I don't know how the clock works. I was like, we are way past that show.
0: Yeah. I mean, I guess it kind of comes with like the territory. If you don't really have a country that you're interested in winning.
1: Yeah,
2: sure.
0: You know, I think a lot of myself included. We're like, okay, once America was out, we're like, we're fine. It's whatever. It's happening in New York. Cool.
2: Right.
0: The World Cup halftime show did happen yesterday.
2: Yes.
0: Miss Foster did not catch it. However, I have thoughts. I have a review.
1: Okay.
2: You catch it?
0: I watched it in bits and pieces after, and I have a review as someone who didn't watch it
2: okay.
0: live
2: All right.
0: on XYZ. Hang on.

0: Yesterday, the World Cup halftime show went down with a whole bunch of people, and I have thoughts.
1: Okay.
0: All right. XYZ with their exact reach. XYZ ENT Entertainment Report, all brought to you by Eggland's Best. So we had a whole bunch of people, right? Which, first up, thumbs up. I think any kind of halftime show, including the Super Bowl moving forward, should have more than one artist. I just think that is a way better draw. There's a lot more movement going on. Okay. And yesterday is a perfect example. When someone like Justin Bieber falls flat, and you also have BTS to pick up some slack.
1: Wow.
0: Madonna, Shakira. Well,
1: Bieber had the intro with Ted Lasso, right?
0: Well, yeah. Okay, so let me walk you through how it went down, right? You had several artists. Madonna kicked it off, and that by kicked it off, I mean she really had a pre-recorded segment that was clearly filmed ahead of time. Okay. And then she walked onto the field to prove that she was also there at the same time. Sure. You could fight me on this. I know how production works. She filmed her segment ahead of time.
1: Okay.
0: Then you had the Muppets takeover, which was not pre-promoted. So people were like, oh, puppets. Sick.
1: Okay.
0: And they did Seven Nation Army, obviously a long-standing soccer anthem,
2: which was cool.
1: Right. Yes.
0: Then you had BTS do Dynamite, which, you know, BTS is going to BTS. They crushed it. I do appreciate they were singing live. You could tell.
1: Sure.
0: Because you could also tell who wasn't singing live.
1: Right.
0: I do think Dynamite was a curious choice, but just giving them the benefit of the doubt, you're playing the world stage. You're going to play one of your most popular songs. Cool.
1: Yeah.
0: Then you had Ted Lasso. I loved that they worked this in because this is purely for Americans. It was like, most of us got interested or understood soccer recently because of Ted Lasso.
1: Okay.
0: This is not your op-ed, Jordan. This is mine.
1: I don't know that I agree with
0: this
1: part.
0: I'm talking to Audrey, though.
1: Okay.
0: You had Jason Sudeikis, who obviously plays Ted, and then the gentleman who plays Beard. I don't know his name. They introduced and did like an actual live segment, which was great. Introduced Justin Bieber. I thought it was cool. Bieber played like the new kid on the team. They threw him on. And then this is where it falls flat for Bieber for me.
1: Okay.
0: He played Everything Hallelujah.
1: Yeah.
0: Which is off of Swag 2.
1: Yeah.
2: Everything
0: so
2: Hallelujah.
0: You chose to play a song off your sequel album.
1: Okay.
0: You guys want, you know what track Everything Hallelujah is on Swag 2?
1: Is it like 17?
0: It's track 22.
1: Oh, okay. Yeah, I knew it was up there.
0: Curious choice, man.
1: Okay.
0: Not only that, it's not even that you played a more unknown song. It's that you played a song that was a complete lull compared to everyone else. And Bieber fans online are also like, oh, man, I want to support you, but weird choice, dude.
1: Okay.
0: Then you have Shakira bringing it back up, right? It's Shakira, Burna Boy, and Ghetto Kids. I want to be very clear. That is the name of the dance troupe. That's the Ugandan Ghetto Kids dance troupe. They went viral on TikTok. And I love that they all joined to perform. I think it's pronounced Die Die,
1: which is
0: the new World Cup anthem, right? And then you close it out because you know that we couldn't get away without Chris Martin show his face at some world event.
2: Yeah. Sure.
0: But this is where it's also weird. He kind of exchanged Coldplay, the band, for the Muppets. So
2: it's just Chris Martin,
0: and then like one of the Coldplay guitarists, the drummer Will Champion, kind of got replaced by Animal the puppet, which would upset me.
1: Arguably, kind of cool.
0: Yeah, but like anyway,
1: here's the thing: the last time Coldplay was like out and about, you had that whole like cheating scandal. So they needed to do something safe for families.
0: Well, this is why Chris Martin played the role of choir teacher, because he's really just in the background jumping as it's a bunch of children on stage singing "We Dance." You have Shakira and a bunch of the other previous performers coming back out, which I think is cool. We had Miss Piggy and Kermit there. There is a small scandal online, and I'm not trying to catch any BTS flack, but this is a perfect example of when I think the fandom goes a little too hard.
1: Okay.
0: That they cut to Cookie Monster dancing to Shakira.
1: Yeah.
0: They cut to him once while BTS was playing, and he wasn't dancing. So now there's a small group of people on the internet calling Cookie Monster a xenophobe because he wasn't dancing to BTS. And this is not a shot at BTS. It's not even a full shot at the fandom. But I do think that in the world of K-pop taking over, some people are a little loose-lipped when they're like, oh, if you don't like that band, then you're also, you have an issue with their culture. And that's not always the case. So I'd like to hear, set the record that on behalf of Cookie Monster,
1: you're doing PR for Cookie Monster.
0: I don't believe that he is a xenophobe. I think he just wasn't feeling Dynamite.
1: I want to do PR for XYZ with Eric Zachary. We have nothing to do with Cookie Monster, what he may or may not believe.
0: I'm willing to die on that sword. It's XYZ with Eric Zachary, XYZ ENT Entertainment Report, all brought to you by Eggland's Best.
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0: Today on XYZ with Eric Zachary, Seth Rogen apologized to Penelope Cruz while improvising an intimate scene.
1: I love him.
0: He said thank you. Excuse me.
2: Yeah.
0: He kept saying thank you for this.
1: Sorry.
0: Thank you.
1: I'm sorry.
0: Speaking of apologies, though, we owe Taco Bell an apology.
2: Yes, we do.
0: Everyone blame them for this parasite that's been moving through the colons, and it's been traced to a salad farm, not Taco Bell. It's actually probably never been a better time to go to Taco Bell.
2: Facts.
0: Yeah. You know those managers are like, throw it all out. We're not risking it.
1: Always delicious.
0: Huge halftime show happened yesterday for the World Cup. I must say the World's Fair. and it was fine. It was fine.
2: It was fine,
0: they,
2: Eric.
0: They put together some of the biggest names they could, but it really had no cohesion
2: to it.
0: This
2: is arguably your ideal Super Bowl halftime show, and now it's just fine.
0: No, it's not. There's not a single artist that I would pay to go see
2: at
0: this
2: halftime show. Right, but you want a variety. You are preaching variety. Yeah. They gave you variety.
0: I think this is a good example of what not to do when we bring a bunch of artists together.
2: So this was the old country buffet of halftime shows.
0: Yeah, and you could have Chili's.
1: Wow.
0: So let me hire me to direct your halftime show.
2: Okay, all right.
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1: Wow! My car is gonna get spoiled.
0: That's how we do it at Findlay Kia. 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Hurry in before these offers are gone.

0: And wasn't quite sure how courts worked prior to getting sued for the copyright infringement, which he beat, by the way. He beat the allegations, and it was bogus that his song, Thinking Out Loud, infringed on Marvin Gaye's Let's Get It On.
1: Yep.
0: And the Gaye estate kept coming after him in all these different courts, both in the UK and America, and kept losing again and again, but just dragging this out. It's finally over. He's won. He's like, look, I didn't copy the song. I don't know what else I can say.
2: Yeah.
0: But he's addressing it on stage. This happened the other night in Las Vegas.
3: Before actually going to court, it was like watching Judge Judy. She doesn't know anything. So I thought that someone says, I want to sue you. And then a week later, you're in court. And then that's kind of it. In reality, it's a long time. It was 8 years
2: That's wild.
3: Stuff.
0: So I'm not mad at him. He's like, I thought if you get sued, you find out you're getting sued, you go to court the next week, and then someone like Judge Judy settles it right then and there. That's not how it goes in our legal system.
1: Sure.
0: He said it took 8 years. He's beat it. But it leads me to the question, what's something that you thought worked a certain way because you saw it in TV or on the movies, and it's not that way at all? All right.
2: Okay.
0: We'll talk about it next on XYZ.

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27: What's something that you learned or watched or observed in television or movies, and then you found out you had it all wrong? Your entire knowledge was based off of how it's perceived in Hollywood, but that's not how it goes at all. Ed Sheeran, who recently just finally wrapped up the whole court case where he was wrongfully getting sued for copyright infringement, he beat it, said, I didn't understand that prior to getting sued, that like, I thought it was, everything was just like Judge Judy. Like,
28: right.
27: You get sued, you go to court, the judge decides then and there, and then it's over. He's like, no, this took 8 years. It's not how it went at all.
29: Yeah, it sounds like Ed Sheeran and I have something in common. I don't know how that works.
27: I have now dated two lawyers, and I find out with each conversation that there are so many aspects to the judicial system that I do not understand.
28: Fair.
27: Even slightly. Shout out to my rock star attorney girlfriend. I feel the need to say that every time I talk about her.
28: Yeah, I don't know why, but
27: because I get in trouble if I say anything else about her. She's like, don't share that with the world.
28: Right.
27: She is a very good lawyer. Yeah, she would sue me. Anyway, what's something that you got wrong because of TV or movies?
28: As a kid, I always thought like a lot of stuff would blow up if you hit it hard enough because of Power Rangers. And like as I got older, I was like, that's just not how things work. Like I assumed like cars blow up regularly.
27: Yeah.
28: You know, either in too much heat or like if two cars crash hard enough,
27: like
28: wild explosion.
27: Sure.
28: And that's just, you know, and I'm saying like by the time I was like, I don't know, 10, 11.
27: Car fires in general are a much lesser issue. I'm not saying it doesn't happen, but it's much lesser than you would be led to believe based off the movies.
28: Exactly. Like after you watch like one or two episodes of Power Rangers, you're like, oh my God, you tapped that thing hard enough. It's exploded.
27: On the contrary, I think that the movies and TV, at least growing up, make car crashes or getting hit by a car way more survivable.
28: Than they are.
27: Like people get hit by cars in the movies all the time and then get up and run away.
28: Right.
27: That does not happen.
28: That never happens.
27: You can get hit at like 10 miles per hour and get paralyzed.
28: Sure.
27: Like,
28: yes.
27: That is something that I feel like is not serious enough.
28: Right.
27: In TVs and movies. Audrey, anything that your life got shifted when you learned how it works?
29: No, I feel like I'm thinking about it, and the main thing that I can think of is just like school, like different, like high school for me was so different than what I thought it would be.
27: Okay,
29: granted, I did go to a performing arts high school.
27: Yeah, but I feel like that's that way for a lot of people.
29: Yeah, sure. But then also college, like my college experience was so just different than I think what is portrayed.
28: What did you see?
29: Like me particularly.
27: What did you think college was?
28: Yeah, exactly.
27: What did
28: you see and then what happened to you?
29: I feel like in like movies and TV and stuff, it's like, ooh, college, party, like we're at a big state school and whatever and da-da-da-da.
27: Did you go to a big state school?
29: No, but that's what I'm saying was that I feel like I didn't realize that it would be so different to go to like a smaller school in the middle of a major city than it would be to go to like a big state. Cause where I grew up in Minnesota, the state school is in the city.
27: Right,
29: so I didn't think that it would be a huge difference.
27: To that point, I went to a smaller private art school. So when I finally did go party at a state school, I was like, oh, this is like the movies.
29: Literally. Yes,
27: this is like what they
28: pretty one to one.
29: What?
27: Yeah. Something else for me too, that I guess I've always kind of curious about is like after watching The Bear or like now that restaurateurs and chefs are getting so much more acclaim. Is it really like that in the kitchen? And I think it's really dependent on the restaurant.
29: I feel like it depends on the restaurant.
27: Are people really yelling, chef?
28: Like, it doesn't have to be like that. There's some sort of language that they have that is unique to that kitchen, but does it have to be like, yes, chef, heard, chef,
27: You salute.
28: Not always,
27: All right, it's X, Y, Z. What did you get wrong because of TV and movies?
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0: Mom's hot take on XYZ with their exact race. I'll brought to you. I can love that she immediately hits her mic. I can hear her rumbling remotely.
1: I'm so excited.
0: Okay. It's all brought to you by T-Mobile. My mom joining the show. This is the fun moment where I get to figure out what she's deemed trending.
1: It's not deeming.
0: Okay.
1: I am a trendsetter.
0: You're a trendsetter.
1: Okay. Yes.
0: Okay. What are we talking about today?
1: We are talking about everything old is new again, which makes me the trendsetter.
2: More specifically?
1: I can give you, three topics that are coming back right now.
0: Three things that are coming back.
1: Yep. Hard.
0: Hard.
2: Okay. Mm-hmm.
0: Love it.
1: Okay.
0: Would you like to give us a hint at one of them?
1: Oh, yeah, absolutely. It's a clothing company, and I used to buy a lot of clothes from them.
0: Old Navy. Okay.
1: And now they're coming back.
0: Is it Old Navy?
1: No.
0: Oh, okay.
1: No,
0: all right. We'll find out what exactly this is and whether it's trending or not with Mom's Hot Take.

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0: I mean, that seems preferable. Am I right? 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

0: Mom's hot take on XYZ with their exact reads. All brought to you by T-Mobile. My mom joining the show to provide her perspective on what's trending. Mom, you said there's three old companies.
1: Old trends that are now coming back. Okay.
0: Okay. What's What's old is new again is the topic.
1: Yes.
0: Go for it.
1: Okay. We have sweatshirts and clothing brands
0: from sweatshirts are back. Jordan,
1: No, stop.
0: Covering my arms?
1: Do not mock the sweatshirt. It's the brand, Esprit.
0: Esprit?
1: E-S-P-I-R-T. Big. Coming back. Big. Telling you. Esprit.
0: The next one is bigly coming back.
1: Reeboks are making a big
0: Reeboks
1: comeback.
0: Are coming back. Okay.
2: Yes.
1: Madonna is charting.
0: She just played the halftime show.
1: Yeah. But I don't know that she's still back. She's back. These are all very late 80s, early 90s.
0: Madonna's not back until we're playing her on the radio.
1: And guess what show is also stealing the spotlight from the 80s? This is Little House on the Prairie. That's trending too. So, like, look at me.
2: Yeah.
0: I don't know that anything's old as new again. It's just we ran out of ideas. So we're like,
1: Then that's pathetic.
0: Madonna's available.
1: You had to go back into my era to get everything kicked out again. Look up Esprit. ES.
3: All right. I did look it up. I would have much more appreciated if you started it right here. They are running out of ideas. The new people here, the Youngs, have lost it, or Wall Street has just taken over entirely. And yeah, you're right. We are leading on a lot of like older 80s things.
0: The 80s are back, baby.
1: 80s are back.
3: All right, I'm on board now.
0: Will someone explain to me what Esprit is?
3: It's just a sweatshirt company.
0: It's a brand? Yeah, like it's a champion? Brand.
3: Exactly.
1: And you used to wear a lot of it as a little kid, too, Eric.
0: Is Costco's selling it right now. That's why.
1: But it's also making huge like waves. They're going to open a new store.
0: Where?
1: A couple of new stores in the Chicagoland area. They're opening a store.
0: Okay.
1: They were based out of San Francisco, which I went to their factory outlet in San Francisco.
3: You wanted her to not have the info so bad.
0: I didn't think she was going to be able to pull that out.
3: She's ready.
1: I'm ready.
3: You brought up the music like Madonna, because Madonna's latest album is like actually charting pretty well. I will say that the whole like Jay-Z takeover in New York City was like a huge deal. There are several artists from the
0: Jay-Z's
3: late
0: 80s. Not the 80s though.
3: You're wrong.
0: Jay-Z?
3: He's been rapping since he was like 14.
0: Okay.
3: Yeah, so the 80s.
0: You do not think Jay-Z when you think 1980s culture icon. You think
3: Michael Jackson. Because you're wrong doesn't mean that it's not true.
1: Don't hate on my 80s.
3: I gotta rock with mom on this one.
0: Jay-Z's first album was released in 1996.
3: But he made music way before that, Eric.
0: Bogus.
1: And he was wearing Reeboks and an Esprit sweatshirt.
3: So I'm with mom on this one. You're right. What is old is now new again.
0: XYZ with their exact read. Mom's
1: not so mad.
3: He's so salty.
1: Crazy take.
0: 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Please don't boo while I'm reading our sponsor.
1: Well, I love our sponsor, but boo on you.
0: Okay.

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0: Jordan and I, I'll co-sign this with you, would like to say that you owe Taco Bell an apology.
1: You owe Taco Bell the biggest I'm sorry, okay?
2: I agree.
1: Yeah, thank you. Everybody should be jumping on board
2: but
1: with
2: I
1: this.
2: But I said this already. Yeah.
1: Last week, I was like, hang on, back up.
0: If you didn't know, Taco Bell kind of became the cited source of this parasite that's going around that's causing people to lose control of their bowels.
1: Yes.
0: Right? It really got sourced back to Taylor Farms, which is a producer or distributor of lettuce.
2: They have so many bag salads.
0: Yeah, it's not like
2: store.
0: They only send it to Taco Bell. Taco Bell is one of many people that also use Taylor Farms.
1: So the FDA, you know, jumped out of the woodwork to say that Taylor Farms de Mexico was the source of this crime because so much of their lettuce goes to the states that are experiencing the most cases of the explosive diarrhea. Mm-hmm. They just recently, after double checking their test samples from the lettuce from Taylor Farms, they found a false positive in the parasite. Last week, we were all like, it's kind of crazy to just jump on Taco Bell because, you know, you probably have bathroom issues from late night tacos anyway, but here you are.
0: Or other things you consume before the tacos.
1: Exactly, yeah. Right? But come on, Taco Bell, still the goat.
0: I'd like to say that if you're afraid of going to Taco Bell right now, there's probably never been a safer time to go to Taco Bell.
2: I ate Taco Bell last night.
0: There you go. Let's She's go. A real one. You know they are full quality control for the next 2 weeks.

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0: That's how we do it at Findlay Kia. 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

0: Your mental health moment on XYZ with Derek Zachary. 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The idea of recapping too much of a conversation.
1: Yeah, if there's like something that is irking you or you get anxiety about a tough conversation or something hard that's coming up, whether it's relationship, work, whatever the case may be, and you start going over it in your head too many times, cycling through how many different ways the scenario can go, it ends up being bigger or more convoluted than the thing itself. So find out, you know, when you are recapping and how to get yourself out of that.
0: Yeah, in short, I like being prepared for a conversation and going through the different ways it could go.
1: Yeah.
0: But I got to be better about not assuming it's always going to go the bad way.
1: Exactly.
0: Right.
1: Yeah.

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22: XYZ with Eric Zachary. That is it for us today. We covered a lot. Taco Bell,
23: right,
22: never a better time to go, right?
23: Yes.
22: They were not the source of the...
23: explosive diarrhea.
22: What's the official...
23: Cycloparasomething.
22: Paraceliosis.
23: Yeah. Cyclospora.
22: That's it.
23: Yeah, that's it.
22: It was Taylor Farms.
23: No, it's not Taylor Farms.
22: Oh, they're getting falsely blamed, too?
24: Wait, I thought it was Taylor Farms.
22: I thought it's Taylor Farms. They just sourced some of their lettuce from Mexico, and that was the problem.
23: No, Taylor Farms is in Mexico, and they have lettuce that goes out to so many places, one of which is Taco Bell. So when everybody was like, oh, Taco Bell is in trouble, it has to be from Taylor Farms.
22: Oh.
23: The FDA was just like, hey, we were wrong. It's not Taylor Farms and thus Taco Bell.
22: Oh, so we still don't know where this stuff's coming
23: from. We don't know where it's coming from, but it's just not Taco Bell.
22: I blame Russia.
23: Okay, last time that happened, it didn't like that.
22: I'm just saying, listen.
23: Don't talk bad about Russia.
22: There's two things that you could mess with Americans on that could really just get us going. Our internet.
23: Yeah, I was going to say.
22: I'm not going to say elections, but...
23: Or
22: bowel movement.
24: I just learned how this parasite spreads, because I was like, I kind of get it, but I also don't really understand how the feces gets onto the food.
22: I could take a stab.
24: But now I just learned.
22: Really?
24: Okay. Yeah, and I'm...
22: Please don't break this down.
24: I won't break it down. Yeah. I'm just like a little like irritated.
22: Have you ever... Sure. Do you know like the stat of how dirty your phone is at any given time?
24: Yeah, I mean, your phone's just...
22: So that's how
24: I'm
22: this
24: not
22: is...
24: licking my phone.
22: You're touching it. Your fingers touch your face.
24: Yeah, that's true. But like, also, like, I don't know. I have IBS. I wouldn't know if I had the pet parasite on.
22: It's not what I was trying to tee you up for at all. And I'm sorry that you took it that way. We'll just end with this. Wash your hands. Wash your butt. Wash your feet.
23: Wash your produce.
22: Wash everything.
24: Stop being dirty. No, you can't. That's the thing with this specific parasite.
23: Oh, you
24: can't wash it off.
23: Oh, don't wash your produce.
24: So don't eat lettuce, I guess.
22: It's XYZ with Eric Zachary. I'm so sorry.
23: Do you go to Taco Bell?
22: We'll see you tomorrow on the show. Goodbye.

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3: 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I'm John Morgan of Morgan & Morgan. 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I now feel your pain. 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I understand. Morgan means more.
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7: You know, a lot of lawyers who advertise here don't even live here. If they say Nevada, they're not from around here. If they think our capital is Las Vegas, they're not from around here. I'm Richard Harris, and I am from Nevada. I grew up here. I went to school here. I raised my family here. No one knows Nevada like we do. If you've been injured, call me, Richard Harris, of the Richard Harris Law Firm. 444-4444, just in case.

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0: 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I mean, I'm just in here waiting. You know, no big deal. It's fine.

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10: 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You walk outside, you get in your car, and wait for the AC to catch up. And at the end of the day, the one place you need to be cool is home. Your AC has been running since May, morning, noon, and night. And when it stays hot overnight, it never gets a rest. It just keeps grinding until something gives. 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We know what a summer like this does to a system. 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We'll keep you cool, but it's hard to spell.
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3: Last year, I had back pain radiating down my right leg. 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